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5: Weather Channel forecast for the Midlands. Boy, it is tropical air over us and a pop-up thunderstorm in the forecast. Most of the action for late day has been over in Georgia. A stray storm for us in 71 degrees. Where these storms do pop up, they're slowly moving. 92 degrees tomorrow, 94 on Thursday. Sorry to say, mid and upper 90s in the extended forecast in next week. I'm meteorologist Scott Lauriemore at the Weather Channel.
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5: With the channel forecast for the Midlands, boy, it is tropical air over us and a pop-up thunderstorm in the forecast. Most of the action for late day has been over in Georgia. A stray storm for us in 71 degrees. Where these storms do pop up, they're slowly moving. 92 degrees tomorrow, 94 on Thursday. Sorry to say, mid and upper 90s in extended forecast in next week. I'm meteorologist Scott Lariamore at the Weather Channel.
0: 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Well, we're back, and we brought music, Z95. Here's that music we brought.

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Z95.

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1: With the channel forecast for the Midlands. Boy, it is tropical air over us and a pop-up thunderstorm in the forecast. Most of the action for late day has been over in Georgia. A stray storm for us in 71 degrees. Where these storms do pop up, they're slowly moving. 92 degrees tomorrow, 94 on Thursday. Sorry to say, mid and upper 90s in the extended forecast in next week. I'm meteorologist Scott Lauriemore at the Weather Channel.
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1: Weather Channel forecast for the Midlands. Boy, it is tropical air over us and a pop-up thunderstorm in the forecast. Most of the action for late day has been over in Georgia. A stray storm for us in 71 degrees. Where these storms do pop up, they're slowly moving. 92 degrees tomorrow, 94 on Thursday. Sorry to say, mid and upper 90s in the extended forecast in next week. I'm meteorologist Scott Lauriemore at the Weather Channel.
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1: Weather Channel forecast for the Midlands. Boy, it is tropical air over us and a pop-up thunderstorm in the forecast. Most of the action for late day has been over in Georgia. A stray storm for us in 71 degrees. Where these storms do pop up, they're slowly moving. 92 degrees tomorrow, 94 on Thursday. Sorry to say, mid and upper 90s in extended forecast in next week. I'm meteorologist Scott Lauriemore at the Weather Channel.
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1: With the channel forecast for the Midlands, boy, it is tropical air over us and a pop-up thunderstorm in the forecast. Most of the action for late day has been over in Georgia. A stray storm for us in 71 degrees. Where these storms do pop up, they're slowly moving. 92 degrees tomorrow, 94 on Thursday. Sorry to say, mid and upper 90s in the extended forecast in next week. I'm meteorologist Scott Lauriemore at the Weather Channel.
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1: Weather Channel forecast for the Midlands. Boy, it is tropical air over us and a pop-up thunderstorm in the forecast. Most of the action for late day has been over in Georgia. A stray storm for us in 71 degrees. Where these storms do pop up, they're slowly moving. 92 degrees tomorrow, 94 on Thursday. Sorry to say mid and upper 90s in the extended forecast in the next week. I'm meteorologist Scott Lauriemore at the Weather Channel.
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1: Weather Channel forecast for the Midlands. Boy, it is tropical air over us and a pop-up thunderstorm in the forecast. Most of the action for late day has been over in Georgia. A stray storm for us in 71 degrees. Where these storms do pop up, they're slowly moving. 92 degrees tomorrow, 94 on Thursday. Sorry to say, mid and upper 90s in the extended forecast in next week. I'm meteorologist Scott Lauriemore at the Weather Channel.
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1: With the channel forecast for the Midlands. Boy, it is tropical air over us and a pop-up thunderstorm in the forecast. Most of the action for late day has been over in Georgia. A stray storm for us in 71 degrees. Where these storms do pop up, they're slowly moving. 92 degrees tomorrow, 94 on Thursday. Sorry to say, mid and upper 90s in the extended forecast in next week. I'm meteorologist Scott Lariamore at the Weather Channel.
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7: With the channel forecast for the Midlands, boy, it is tropical air over us and a pop-up thunderstorm in the forecast. Most of the action for late day has been over in Georgia. A stray storm for us in 71 degrees. Where these storms do pop up, they're slowly moving. 92 degrees tomorrow, 94 on Thursday. Sorry to say mid and upper 90s in the extended forecast in next week. I'm meteorologist Scott Lauriemore at the Weather Channel.
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Well, we have a ton of favorite songs. We know you do too, so rather than playing the same ones over and over, we're playing thousands of songs in random order. That way you can't really figure out what the heck's going on. 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

0: 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A little talk for you. 6:41, our time rolling along here on this, Wednesday morning, midweek here. Good morning, Tupper Show. Derek Burris with you. Hope you're having a good day today. We certainly are, and we've got a number of things going on here today. We've got a full house guest-wise, as we say. We've got a ton of folks here this morning. We've got our friends from Liberty Steam Charter School. They're coming by here today. Also, we've got our friends in Central Carolina Technical College, and we've also got our friends in Sumpton County Sheriff's Office. All those folks dropping by today. Plus, we got our birthday club, got our spotlight on stupid, got a random facts of the day for you. We got all sort of stuff going on this morning. And, of course, as we get rolling here in earnest this morning, we have our good news stories that are making the rounds here for you today. Today is World Elephant Day. And that's some good news for elephants from a new study out of South Africa. They found that elephants released into the wild after years in captivity are adapting really well to life on wildlife reserves. Researchers followed 11 former captive elephants over 5 years and found they behaved a lot like wild elephants with totally normal stress levels. And a teenager in Utah spent nearly 300 hours this summer building a custom 3D printed wheelchair for a 21-month-old girl. His name is Zach Waters, and he's 13 years old. He designed the chair with pink accents, a removable cup holder and tray, and storage space for medical equipment. He also made the footrest and headrest adjustable so the wheelchair can grow with the young girl over time. Zach said the project combined two of his favorite things, 3D printing and helping people in need. And a blind horse named Milo is still winning dressage competitions in England thanks to a unique system that people are calling equine braille. A horse's owner, Megan, has been with Milo for so long that they can still communicate through signals from the reins, legs, and Megan's voice. Milo and Megan recently won the Royal Windsor Horse Show for the 8th straight year, but this time the horse did it without being able to see. I can't even walk down the hall at night without tripping on something, and this girl and this horse can do that. Anyway, there's some stuff for you. We'll take a break, back with more on this, Wednesday morning. This is Good Morning Sumter, and we're right here on Z95.
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6: Weather Channel forecast for the Midlands. Oppressive heat and humidity builds across the region here today as we'll look at sunshine in the forecast. 97 today, 98 tomorrow, near 100 on Friday. Heat index values between 105 and 110. Rain chances remain low here the rest of the week. Over the weekend, we will see a bump up in the afternoon storm chances on Saturday. Richard DeWedding at the Weather Channel.
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Z95, Pete Townsend. 6:55, our time. Moving along here on this, Wednesday morning, midweek. Good morning, Tupper Show. Derek Burris here with you. Hope you're having a good day today. We certainly are. And we've got a number of things going on here this morning. One thing I've got for you here that I found, you know, if you're in the shop around the housing market, there are a few bad words that might immediately turn you off. And a big one is asbestos. Of course, asbestos wasn't considered scary before the 1970s and 80s. And people online are debating what things from modern times might end up becoming today's asbestos. Well, when you're looking back decades from now, here are the top responses. Microplastics and PFASs, although there's already enough concern over those. Polyester clothing, that's due to the microplastic pollution. Scented air fresheners and laundry scent boosters, they say those have issues. All the lint that disperses into the air when you clear out the dryer lint trap. Energy drinks. Spray foam insulation, there's one. Silica dust from building materials or quartz worktops. Brake dust from your vehicle's brake pads and rotors. Plastic water pipes, which are super common right now. Growth hormones in chickens and other farmed animals. Teflon coating on pans. Here's something, I'm not even sure I can pronounce this right. Triclosan. It's a chemical ingredient with antibacterial properties that's been added to a lot of personal care products, including mouthwashes, lotions and creams, deodorants, body sprays, cosmetics, and aftershave. All right. Data centers. Yeah. GLP-1s and Ozempic. I think that's going to be a big one people are going to regret taking maybe in the future. Spray sunscreen, disposable lithium batteries, social media, and AI. And finally, someone said most likely it'll be something no one thinks about and is just accepted as today.

0: Z95. Little Phil Bailey. Phil Collins, Easy Lover, 7:14 our time. Rolling along here on this, Wednesday morning, midweek here. Good Morning Something Show. Time for the birthday club. And we got a birthday here today. I want to say a very happy birthday to Rod Delfino. Rod Delfino with a birthday today. Ron, happy birthday to you. Hope it is a good day for you there today. I got to adjust my microphone. Somebody did something to it here. Doesn't sound right. Anyway, hopefully I can get it worked out here in a minute. But Ron Delfino with a birthday today. We hope he has a wonderful day today. His name goes into the hopper. Of course, a couple days from now on Friday's show, we'll do our end of the week drawing. That's for, of course, our bag of swag and goodies. And we'll draw from all the names we announced this week, this past Monday through this coming Sunday. And remember, if you got a weekend birthday, falls on Saturdays or Sundays, we always announce those on Friday morning. Also, a little extra added bonus for you. We announce your name at the birthday club. You're automatically entered into our end of the month drawing, and that's for a $250 gift card to Heinz Furniture and Bedding, 3602 Broad Street Extension, right here in Sumter. But remember, you can't win, you ain't in. So send along that birthday information. We give you several ways to get in touch with us. 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And if you call in, do that between 9 a.m. and 5:30 Monday through Friday. And remember, you can send in your own name. You can send in your spouse, parent, child, grandparent, cousin, coworker, next door neighbor, whoever, as long as they live here in our listening area. Happy birthday again today to Rod Delfino. Rod Delfino celebrating a birthday here today. So, Rod, I hope you have a fantastic birthday today. Don't forget, end of the week drawing on Friday. End of the month drawing for the $250 gift card to Heinz. We'll do that on the 31st. And that is a Monday on this month. All right, birthday club done. Time now for the Spotlight on Stupid.
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0: All right, you know, you probably have seen mugshots where criminals are wearing shirts with ironic messages like, don't do drugs or something like this. This one's kind of new. Troopers in Arizona arrested a driver on Saturday who was driving under the influence. They originally pulled them over for a broken taillight, but when they talked to the driver, there were obvious signs of impairment. The driver even admitted to drinking and driving, and a blood alcohol test later showed they were 2.5 times the legal limit. The crazy part was the driver had a vanity license plate on the front of their vehicle that said, "Arrive Alive." And around the edges, it said, "Drive sober or get pulled over." The police said, the lesson here is practice what you preach. Yeah. Not clear if this person was affiliated with that campaign. To be clear, they also had an actual plate on the back of the vehicle there. Time now for our random facts of the day. Always enjoy bringing in these little nuggets of knowledge each morning here at this time. The remains of birds following a collision with an aircraft is called snarge. The origin of the term appears to be military aviation slang and a combination of the words snot and garbage. Wow. Charles Dickens once used the word literally, like a YouTube commenter, which means the opposite of literally. In the Nicholas Nickleby novel in 1839, he wrote, quote, "His looks were very haggard and his limbs and body literally worn to the bone." And surgeons who play video games at least 3 hours a week perform 27% faster and make 37% fewer errors. How about that? And Popeye didn't always get his strength from spinach. In early comic strips, he got his power from rubbing a magic in. Yeah. And male coin spiders bite off their own genitalia after getting it on because it makes them a better fighter who will do a better job protecting the female spider they mated with and their future baby spiders. How about that? All right. There's some stuff for you. We'll take a break. We come back. Our friends from the Liberty Steam Charter School going to be with us. Looking forward to that. Also later on this morning, Central Carolina Technical College in the house and our friends in the Sumter County Sheriff's Office. All that and more on tap is your Wednesday. It's Good Morning Sumter, and we're right here on Z95.
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0: All right, 7:25, our time as promised. Our friends in the Liberty Steam Charter School are here with us this morning. And we have a great variety of folks with us here, including their superintendent, Dr. Brenda Hamner. How are you this morning?
6: I'm wonderful, Derek. I hope that you are. We are here with some of our VIPs and our PTO officers that serve our school at Liberty Steam. And also, I'd like to introduce to you Mrs. Chambers, who's in charge of our family and community engagement, and let her introduce our team.
0: Hello. How are you this morning?
7: Good morning. I'm well this morning. We have our incoming 26-27 PTO officers with us here today.
0: Okay, very good. Well, I will start with you. I understand you're the president.
8: Yes, good morning. I'm Meredith Greer. I'm the PTO president. I'll take over next week.
0: Excited. Okay, yes. Very good.
9: Yes, and I'm Erin Lynch. I will be the incoming secretary for the PTO.
0: All right, one more.
10: And I'm Bonnie Bryan, and I'll be the treasurer.
0: You're a treasurer. Okay, well, very good. Well, Dr. Hamner, that's quite an impressive lineup you brought in here with you this morning.
6: Yes, sir. Thank you. I agree totally. I would love to ask, in no particular order, just for you all to share with us, what drew you to Liberty?
8: Well, I'll go ahead and start. We have been in Sumter by the time we got to Liberty, it had been about 5 years. My son, we did kindergarten at a small preschool, and we were like, well, I guess the military's going to lead us. You know, we're going to stay in Sumter. Mm-hmm. So what are we going to do? And Liberty's mission, the whole child concept, educating the whole child, really drew us in, and we could not be happier. Our children are thriving at Liberty. So right. We're excited to be here.
0: Very good. Yep. You want to answer that?
9: Yes. So I have actually grew up in Sumter my entire life. And like anybody knows, trying to find somewhere for your child to go for education is a struggle. And so daycare is one thing. And so when we were trying to find somewhere for our oldest child, our daughter, to go for kindergarten, we were going back and forth. And it was actually the second year that Liberty had been founded. And we had a close friend of ours who had her twins at Liberty. And so I kind of asked her about it and felt her out. And she was like, Erin, I love it. It's amazing. It's such a great school. And so we entered Caroline into the lottery, and praise the Lord that we got in, and it has been a godsend ever since. It's like family. I tell everybody, our work knows about it. I work in Columbia. Everybody knows about it. Everybody knows about Liberty. They probably get tired of hearing me talk about it. And our youngest has started kindergarten this year, and it has been the biggest blessing of our life.
0: Okay, very good.
10: And for me, honestly, it's exactly what they preach, the Liberty difference. So we actually came here from Alaska, and oh, wow. We were very, very nervous. We were very trepidatious. We'd heard about the public schools, and I heard that there was a lottery for this school, mm-hmm. and actually one of their teachers was on the same page because she used to live in the same part of Alaska I lived in, and her name is Meg Soper. She's amazing. And she was telling me about the school and how it would be a wonderful fit for my daughter, how everybody is like a family, and how the education is excellent. And she delivered on everything. Okay. It's wonderful.
0: Very good. Well, awesome. Well, glad to see all of you here today, and all of you very involved. Y'all ready for the school year and what you guys have to get accomplished?
8: We're very ready. We started planning over the summer. We're excited to build on the foundation that was laid by the original PTO when they started. Every year it gets a little bit better. This year we're going to focus on really just hammering in on our committees and getting those into place, and we're very excited.
0: Very good. All right. Dr. Havner, anything else you want to get them to bring to us here this morning?
6: Well, we're all very excited about our projects ahead, but I would love to know, what drew you all to serve on Liberty's PTO? Obviously, you've shared with us what drew you to the school, but what drew you to serve?
10: So for me, it was wanting to give back, because the school actually gives so much to the parents.
0: Yeah.
10: And, you know, this is a capacity in which that we can actually give a little bit more of ourselves. So that's why I did it.
0: Yeah, that's a good answer. And that's the thing, and I've said this here repeatedly, when folks come in, that I'm so impressed with the involvement of the parents. I mean, not only is it required and everything, but I find so many of them, they want to get involved in, you know, giving back and helping in their child's education. So I think that's pretty neat.
8: Definitely. Liberty really encourages that, and they make it really easy. They make it easy to get involved. They make us want to get involved. What for me, I have a servant heart, and this is just a way for me to, like you said, give back, but to also be involved, be in the school, see where I can be of assistance, be a positive partner, and really just be there.
0: Yeah. What are some of the things that y'all have planned for this year? I mean, specifically that you want to do for the school or ways you can help out?
8: So we partner with Ms. Chambers. We're starting to work on a few things coming up. We do have our committees in place that are really going to help us nail that down. We have our appreciation committee. We're really going to take teacher appreciation, staff appreciation to the next level this year. We're going to assist with some events that the school is doing, like Trunk or Treat. We also do Smiles with Santa and some things in the spring as well. So that's what we're trying to nail everything down currently.
0: Yeah. Well, listen, the start of the school here, busy time.
8: It is.
0: So how many now? I know how many kids do you have at Liberty?
8: I have two scholars.
0: You have two, and you have?
9: I have two as
0: you
9: well.
0: You have two now, and you?
10: I have one currently attending and two older children.
0: How about that? Well, very good. Well, listen, I know this is an exciting time, and folks, I know that you have a lot of plans for the parents as well. You're going to put them to work, right?
7: Absolutely.
0: Yeah, you can't,
7: absolutely.
0: They can't hear you.
7: I call them my best friends, and I really mean it.
0: Very good.
6: So, Ms. Chambers, as the leader of our family community engagement, if we were trying to suggest partnerships with the community and or some more of our VIPs, what would you tell them how they can get more involved?
7: You can always volunteer for our dads. We have dads on duty. They show up. They help with lunch duty. They help with opening car doors. It's like an extended branch of PTO. You can come read books. We have an amazing initiative called PATH, where you can come be a business partner in the classroom. So there are many, many ways to partner with Liberty.
0: All right. Very good. And now the school year is already underway. You guys settling into your routines and everything campus-wide?
6: We certainly are headed in that direction. We've been working on getting our car lines under control, and that is always a joy at the beginning of every school year.
0: Sure.
6: In any school in the state of South Carolina. But we have feel very positive about that move, and our students, our scholars, our youngest at the primary academy are learning the Liberty way and reinforcing that at the elementary academy, and now we have our junior academy open. Well. And so middle school is a little different as we work towards a little more accountability and teaching our young scholars to move towards really high school.
0: Yeah, I was going to say, I mean, your next step's high school here.
6: Yes, yes, so we're very excited about that.
0: You guys are working, you know, very, very hard on that. It won't be too much longer. I know that we'll have you back in here. You'll be mentioning your upcoming lottery, which you do in the late fall here.
7: Yes, we start taking applications in October, and then we run the lottery in December.
0: Yeah, so it's coming in. Now, if folks out there, I know people always say, oh, you know, I hear the folks come in and they talk about liberty and whatnot. If they want to find out more about the lottery, I guess now's time to be kind of thinking about that and planning. How do they go about getting plugged in here?
7: Just go to our website at www.libertysteamcharter.org. You'll see a link that says apply now. That is for scholars. So our lottery is not open yet, but it will give you all the information that you need to know to be ready for October.
0: All right, ladies, what is the next thing you guys have coming up here?
8: Coming up next week, we have our first general meeting. Next Thursday, we'll have our first general meeting. We'll be sworn in officially. And then from there, we will really get our committees, like I said, going. And then we'll start into all of the events that take after that. So we have three committees that we're trying to stand up right now to really help us out.
0: So. Yeah. I'm so impressed at all the involvement and the hours and effort you put in. But in the end, I mean, your kids are getting a top-notch.
8: Absolutely.
0: Education. I'm going to ask you, what do your kids want to do? I mean, in the future, I know they're young now, but I mean, they're already, I know at Liberty, they're helping them, you know, plan out what their future is going to look like. What I'm always curious, what do kids want to do?
8: I have a future zoologist.
0: Do you really?
8: I do. He is very passionate about animals, and he would love to go into that field. His dream is to own his own zoo.
0: How about that? Well, that's, you know, I've heard a lot of things over the years. I've never heard somebody wanting to own a zoo, but that's pretty cool. Somebody got to own them, right?
8: That's correct. Yeah. That's correct.
0: How about you?
9: So right now I have the oldest wants to be a teacher and own a gymnastics gym, and the youngest right now wants to be a police officer.
0: Okay. Well, very good. And how about you?
10: My daughter wants to be a veterinarian.
0: Yeah. See, a lot of animal things. Maybe she can be a veterinarian at her kid's zoo.
10: They might be able to partner.
0: So, you know, so see, we make a love connection, you know, here on the Good Morning Sumter Show for that. That's really good. Well, listen, we're very appreciative at what you're doing and being so plugged into your kid's education. I know that, you know, that's very admirable, but... you know, at the end of the day, I mean, your kids are getting top-notch education by educators and staff members who care, you know, about, you know, the future of their kids and, you know, and really the future of the community, because that's why, you know, you guys are doing this. So anything else y'all want to say here this morning?
6: Just want to say thank you, Derek, for having us here, and we appreciate our VIPs, our officers, and Ms. Chambers as well for leading the effort. So Just if you have any questions about Liberty, as Ms. Chambers mentioned, just go to our website and we will be happy to answer any questions that you may have about life and Liberty.
0: All right. By the way, I know, you know, Dr. Ivy, who, by the way, is standing over here in the corner, been taking pictures and whatnot. We're going to have him come in occasionally and talk about the foundation, which, I mean, all the plans and all that you guys have here, can't do it without money. And you've got a plan put in place, and we're going to be talking to him again here in the near future to find out about the exciting plans that you guys have for that.
6: Yes, sir. Very good. Do it without him.
0: Now, a very important thing. Let's tell folks where they can find you guys online and otherwise. You want to do that?
7: You can find us at www.libertysteamcharter.org. We are on Facebook, and we are on Instagram.
0: How about that? Well, ladies, I appreciate all of you coming in here today.
8: Thank you for having us.
0: Thanks for your input into your kids' education, and also for your willingness to step up and serve. I mean, particularly not only as a parent, but I mean, you know, you're serving as leadership here for your you know, PTO. So very good. We appreciate you.
8: Thank you.
0: Thanks very much.
8: Thank you.
0: All right, Dr. Hammond, appreciate having you and Ms. Chambers here as well. All right.
6: Thank you.
0: We're going to take a quick break. We're going to come back. We've got more for you on this Tuesday. We got our friends from the Central Carolina Technical College coming by, and also the Sumter County Sheriff's Office. All that more on tap is your Wednesday. This is Good Morning Sumter right here on Z95.
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17: Weather Channel forecast for the Midlands. Oppressive heat and humidity builds across the region here today as we'll look at sunshine in the forecast. 97 today, 98 tomorrow, near 100 on Friday. Heat index values between 105 and 110. Rain chances remain low here the rest of the week. Over the weekend, we will see a bump up in the afternoon storm chances on Saturday. Richard DeWedding at the Weather Channel.
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Z95. Yeah. Traveling Wilburys. Right there, 7:52 our time, rolling along here on this Wednesday morning, midweek. Good morning, something to show. Derek Burris with you. Here's a serious question for you, and be honest now. How many times do you typically use a bath towel before you wash it? Well, over 24,000 Americans were asked, and the number one answer was two or three times. 40% of people agreed, but here's where it gets kind of weird. The second most popular answer with 20% of the vote was washing it after four or five uses. All right. Doesn't it start to smell at some point? 10% of people won't wash their towel until five or six uses, and 10% won't throw it in the washer until seven or more times. So question, when does the shower become pointless if you keep drying yourself off with an old dirty towel? And for all the clean freaks out there, 13% of people wash it after every use, which seems excessive, but nothing beats that fresh towel feeling, at least for most, because 1% said they don't use towels at all. Air drying for the win, I guess. You know, it's always nice to stumble upon an unexpected deal when you're at a store, but what about a cashier's error? Do you consider it a lucky break if a cashier makes a mistake in your favor? Or do you speak up? Well, in the survey, 33% of people admit that they have remained silent when a cashier failed to ring up an item during checkout. 37% say they've accidentally left a store without paying for an item. 27% say they feel guilty when that happens. 22% feel embarrassed. And 12% admit they feel happy they received something without paying for it. Wow. 58% of people who say they accidentally left without paying go back to either return the item or pay for it. Younger adults are especially likely to make things right, and men are more likely to go back than women. All right. Maybe it's an honesty thing to reset any bad juju or karma, or because they feel like it's just the right thing to do. By the way, overall, 30% of Americans say they've shoplifted before. That's up from 23% in 2024. And among those who've shoplifted, 37% say they did so within the past year. And most people blame current economic conditions. All right. Hey, have you ever suggested your friends meet you at Taco Bell rather than Chipotle because you didn't want to pronounce Chipotle wrong? Yeah, according to a new survey, 45% of travelers admit that they will avoid going to a destination they can't confidently pronounce. That's mostly foreign places like Reykjavik, Iceland, Chamonix, France, Ljubljana, Slovenia, Cinque Terre, Italy, and I can't even pronounce this place in Spain, Fuerteventura, Spain. See, I can't even pronounce them. I'd still go there. 27% of people say not knowing the pronunciation has limited the number of places they'd consider visiting. 26% won't even Google a destination. They're not sure how to spell. 23% of us worry about sounding rude when pronouncing a place incorrectly. And 21% fear the embarrassment of being corrected. On the plus side, we are willing to learn. 58% of people want to improve their pronunciation of local names before visiting a new destination. All right. Well, here's something that is not very hard to pronounce. Coming up on the 28th of August, friends over at the City of Sumter presenting once again another Fourth Friday concert here in beautiful downtown Sumter. This is going to be going on from 6:30 to 9 o'clock p.m. on the lawn of the old cornhouse there. 141 North Main Street here in Sumter. This month, the Level 10 live band and show going to be entertaining folks is absolutely free. So bring a lawn chair out, bring a blanket, come on out, and you will have a really good time. They do have some food trucks out there. You can get buy yourself something to eat and drink. Also, the folks at the Sumter Sertoma Club, they're there selling cold adult beverages. And the folks at the Palmetto Optimist Club are always there. They have had hot dogs, cotton candy, and popcorn for sale. And also, they have free books for the kids. But come on out, Fourth Friday concert, August 28th, with the Level 10 live band and show. Again, 6:30, 9 o'clock
The final one will be in September. That's on September 25th with the band Soul Purpose. So got some great bands. They've had great concerts so far, well attended this summer.

0: C95. Little Michael Jackson for you, 8:06 our time. Moving along here on this Wednesday morning. Good morning, Sumter Show. Derek Burr is here with you. And, of course, we've got a special guest here today. Our friends from Central Carolina Technical College are here with us. And we have Darren Brown with us today. And, Darren, welcome. What is your title with the college there?
1: Hey, good morning, Derek. Thank you so much for being here this morning. So I am the program manager over at Computer Science Department at Central Carolina.
0: Computer Science.
1: Yes, sir.
0: That's a pretty cool thing.
1: Oh, yeah. Oh, yeah. Technology.
0: We actually here on the show a lot. I'm not a Luddite or anything, but I've been railing against AI a lot. It's good, but it's, you know, I watch too many Terminator movies, you know.
1: Yeah.
0: But I love computer stuff. I really do. And
1: right.
0: I think that's a fascinating field to get into. And you guys deal with a lot of that at Central Carolina Technical College.
1: Yeah. We're very excited about this upcoming school term. We are actually implementing some AI courses into our curriculum.
0: Are you really?
1: Yes, sir. First time ever. So we're really, really excited. It's here. It's not going anywhere. So we feel it's our responsibility to teach our students how to use it correctly and responsibly.
0: There you go. It's a tool.
1: It is a tool.
0: It's a tool, and it's got to be used correctly. First of all, before we get into the weeds on a lot of the computer stuff and all here at Central Carolina, let's find a little bit about you. Where are you from?
1: Yes, sir. So I'm from right here in Sumter, born and raised, and I have been at the college for almost 2 years now.
0: Mm-hmm.
1: I have a pretty heavy background in information technology. My previous employer was there with them for 20 years and several roles in information technology, and just kind of worked my way up. And I started thinking about, you know, what I really, really loved about my job, and it was really helping my end users and teaching them and showing them how to use their equipment. So I said, I wanted to go back and I wanted to get my credentials so that I could think about what I want to do in that second half of my career, and that led me to the position that I'm in now. So,
0: very good.
1: You know, helping students and showing them some of the things that I've learned in the past.
0: How long have you been with the college now?
1: I've been with the college for almost 2 years.
0: Okay.
1: Almost 2 years, yes, sir.
0: Awesome. Well, very good. Well, good to have you here with us today. And I know class is getting ready to start up.
1: Yeah, classes start up on Monday, August the 17th. We're very excited, super excited about the curriculum inside of computer science and just as a college is in totality. So, a lot of preparation going into making sure everything goes off without a hitch on this upcoming Monday.
0: Well, let's talk a little bit about the computer stuff before, and then we'll talk about some of the specifics of, you know, some things going on at the college, as we always do.
1: But, sure.
0: But what are some of the things you alluded to the fact you got some AI stuff.
1: Yeah, so we got the two new AI classes that we're bringing into the curriculum.
0: Mm-hmm.
1: One is going to be a practical AI course, tips and techniques. So we're going to be teaching our students about the different tools that are out there, how to use those responsibly, how to make sure that they are using them effectively. And then also, as the second part of that curriculum, we're also going to be bringing in an ethical AI course as well. So, you know, you can't really teach them how to use the tools without teaching them how to use them responsibly
0: and to understand
1: the misinformation, the biases, and the privacy concerns, et cetera, that are associated with AI right now.
0: I know a lot of, I guess, people are using AI to do term papers and things like that.
1: Yeah.
0: And actually, a lot of, I understand a lot of professors and teachers and whatnot are actually learning how to spot if something has been run, you know, or written by AI.
1: Right. Yeah, that's the elephant in the room in the educational space,
0: you know,
1: making sure that the students understand, you know, the why we don't want them to use this to just type in a prompt and get an answer.
0: Well, other than the AI things, which I think is absolutely fascinating, tell us about some of the other computer things, because there's so many practical applications out there for careers for people that get into computer science.
1: Of course, yeah. So also one of the new updates that we have for this upcoming fall is with our cybersecurity certificate.
0: Mm-hmm.
1: In the past, it was a little bit difficult for some students to get into cybersecurity. You kind of had to come into the college with maybe some type of certification, or you had to have a previous degree. But we looked at the workforce and we see the needs of cybersecurity individuals inside of the workforce. And so we met inside the college and we decided to open it up to any new incoming student, the cybersecurity certificate program.
0: It's probably not a bad thing to know.
1: Yeah, it really is not, particularly, yeah. You know, when you're talking about that AI component as well. So we're very, very excited about that being open for all new incoming students.
0: That's awesome.
1: Yes, sir.
0: All right.
1: We also have a couple of another thing that we have going on inside of the department as well. We are a very much certification-based program.
0: Mm-hmm.
1: So whenever we teach our courses, we teach based on certain curriculums of certifications that students could go out and obtain. We have obtained some grant funding, some that computer science has been allocated, that will allow our students to be able to take some of these certification tests at no cost to them. So we're very, very excited about teaching our students the information and then also assisting them while funds are available with taking these certification tests. So that's going to be a game changer, because I tell my students all the time, that certificate that you're going to get when you walk across that stage, that diploma that you're going to get, that's going to get you that interview. But that certification, that's going to get you in the door. That's going to prove to that employer that
0: you know your stuff,
1: what you're doing. Yes, sir. So we're super, super excited that we've gotten that to be able to assist our students this upcoming fall and moving forward.
0: Awesome.
1: Yes, sir.
0: What else you got you want to mention as far as computer science and all the computer classes you have there at CCTC?
1: Yeah, so we're also looking at ways to add in new courses into our curriculum as well. We have two new classes that we're adding, a cloud computing course. That's something new that we're putting in. And also one that a lot of students have said that they're really excited about, a digital video production course as well. So we'll be looking to add in. One thing that's really awesome about the college is we work with our students, and as well as we work with partners in the community to find out what we need to be teaching our students.
0: Right.
1: And so we try to make sure we implement those things into our curriculum when we can. So that's a very, very important part about making sure that our students are workforce ready whenever they leave the college.
0: Awesome. Well, that's why they're there.
1: That's it. That's it.
0: Okay. Very good. Well, a lot of other things going on campus. Classes start up on the 17th, which is kind of getting in the short rows here. But if folks still want to enroll, you still got time, I would imagine. I know a lot of folks go through and look at financial aid and stuff. I would imagine do it sooner rather than later.
1: Yeah, that's right. That's right. We're actually, this week, we're having some new student orientations.
0: There you go.
1: Registration is still open to all individuals who want to be a part of the CCTC family.
0: Mm-hmm.
1: So we invite you to come over this week and to register. When you come in for those new student orientations, you'll be finding out about the programs. You'll get the opportunity to work with the faculty, to sit and talk to them, to get overviews of the programs and just see how it works to be a student at the college. So this is a great opportunity for anyone that wants to come and be a part of CCTC. As well as those students who are actually already enrolled as well. Come on over and let's refresh ourselves on what's going on here at the college.
0: You guys also offer something called a college-level examination program, or CLEP exam. Tell us a little bit about that, and they can do that till the end of the month.
1: Yeah. So CLEP is offering right now a 50% off discount on their exams. So what CLEP is, the acronym stands for a college-level examination program. And what that does is that allows those students to come in to take a test. And what that test will do is it'll allow them to, for some of those introductory level courses. And once they pass that test, that will allow them to bypass those courses and obviously just kind of make their...
0: Some of the basic stuff.
1: Yeah, some of the basic classes.
0: Yeah, some people maybe they really excelled in math or English or something in high school, and they can take this and... They kind of ace the college portion of it, and they say, okay, you don't need these, but here you can jump right into these other programs.
1: That's exactly correct. That's exactly correct.
0: So they can take that CLEP exam.
1: Yes.
0: All right.
1: Yes, sir.
0: Very good. And there's actually a promo code they can use, I understand.
1: Yeah, the promo code for that is CLEPSALE, CLEPSALE 26. And if you have any questions about that, you could also reach out to our testing center on campus. And their email address is testing@cctech.edu.
0: All right. Hey, students there on campus and whatnot, they got to eat. And you guys now have a location of the Twisted Pig.
1: Oh, yeah.
0: Right there on campus.
1: They are on campus. We are super excited about having a food establishment there on campus, something that a lot has been getting rave reviews. The Twisted Pig is there on campus. They'll be open, actually, to the public.
0: Starting. Yeah, I was going to say, anybody, yeah. You want to go by for lunch,
1: yeah.
0: Stop off there.
1: Yeah, yeah. It's not just for our students on campus
0: That's
1: or
0: right.
1: faculty instructors. The public is also welcome to come on by. We'll be opening the Twisted Pig back up on August the 17th there at the main campus at 506 North Ginyard. The hours for the Twisted Pig will be Monday through Thursday from 11 a.m. until 2 p.m., and they have a wonderful, wonderful menu. I can definitely attest to that,
0: dude. Yeah. What's your favorite, bro?
1: Yes, sir. The Smash Burger. It is awesome.
0: Is it?
1: Yes, sir. It has some cheese and lettuce and tomatoes and all that, you know, good, good stuff.
0: Yeah. Yeah. Even at 8:17 in the morning, that sounds pretty good.
1: Hey, I'm telling you, come on over.
0: I need one right
1: Yes, sir.
0: I need one right now. So, all right. Well, listen, Twisted Pig on campus. They have got breakfast and lunch there, and it's open to the public. So, you know, and it's easy enough. I think it's in the ground floor there of the new building that they just built there.
1: Yeah, the new 200 building.
0: 200 building.
1: Yeah, yeah. We've done some awesome renovations on campus, and, you know, just come on by and see what we got going on over CCTC. It's awesome.
0: All right. The college also has the Central Carolina Technical College Foundation. And, of course, they provide scholarship opportunities to a lot of the students that attend CCTC. And they have a big fundraiser coming up. Their Foundation for, F-O-R-E, the Brave Golf Tournament coming up.
1: Yeah, the CCTC Foundation Golf Tournament, the or the Brave Veterans Golf Classic, will take place on Friday, October the 2nd. And that'll be over at Beach Creek Golf Course here in Sumter. This is going to help us celebrate the 250th birthday of the country.
0: Mm-hmm.
1: And as well, proceeds will go to the scholarship proceeds, will be for CCTC military veterans, active duty service members, and their dependents. And for more information about that, you can also go to the website cctech.edu/golf.
0: All right. And again, that is coming up on October the 2nd out at Beach Creek
1: October
0: Golf
1: the
0: Club.
1: The 2nd, that's yep. correct.
0: And yes, it is a Friday, so right. make plans to attend that. And again, I know they are looking forward to raising money to help with scholarships, particularly with it going toward military veterans and others here in our community.
1: That's right.
0: Darren, anything else you want to say, particularly about computer science courses or anything that you guys are offering at Central Carolina?
1: Yeah, we're just super excited for students who are, you know, have that urge to learn a little bit more about technology. Come on in. We have basically three pathways for our students. They can come in, they can get a computer specialist certificate, they can get a cybersecurity certificate, and both of those actually work their way up to the Associate of Applied Science and Computer Technology degree.
0: Yeah.
1: Is part as of my duty, it is to make sure that when the students come through my program that they are workforce ready to go out into the workforce. We pride ourselves on being a very hands-on program, making sure that they come in, they can touch the materials, they can see how things operate, and they'll be ready to go out to the real world once they leave us.
0: Yeah. Well, listen, I'm going to tell you, the career field for people in this type, cybersecurity particularly, things like that.
1: Yes, sir.
0: It's wide open.
1: It is open. It is wide open. There are a lot of jobs out there, and we're
0: good
1: doing our
0: jobs,
1: best.
0: Good paying jobs, I would
1: great
0: imagine.
1: Great paying jobs. We're doing our best to try to make sure our students are well equipped to get into those jobs and hit the ground running.
0: Not only that, it just sounds cool.
1: Oh, yeah.
0: I mean, I'm a cybersecurity specialist.
1: That's right.
0: I mean, you know, how cool is that?
1: That's right. That's right.
0: But in all seriousness, this is a great career opportunity, any of the computer sciences. I mean, you know, you can pretty much, I would imagine, you get these degrees that you're talking about here, certificates.
1: Yes, sir.
0: And you pretty much punch your own ticket.
1: That's it.
0: Out there.
1: That's right. That's correct.
0: Yeah. And you guys also help folks find jobs. So that's another good thing.
1: That's
0: about
1: exactly
0: the college.
1: Right. Yep.
0: Yeah. All right, Darren, folks want to reach out to you, get in touch with the folks there at Central Carolina Technical College. 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
1: Yeah, so if you want to reach out to me, I'll give you my email address, and feel free to send me an email. 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Mm-hmm. Shoot me an email, and I would love to tell you a little bit more about our program and have you as a new student with us.
0: All right, cctech.edu, the website, also the main switchboard there, 803-778-1961. Darren Brown, appreciate you being with us, man. Nice to meet you as well.
1: Thank you so much, Darren. Nice to meet you as well.
0: Yes, sir. We appreciate it. We're going to take a quick break. We come back. Clear my throat here. If I can talk, we've got our friends in the Sumter County Sheriff's Office with us. We're looking forward to chatting with them in just a few. We'll take that break, though. Back with more on this Wednesday. It's Good Morning Sumter right here on Z95.
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0: right. 8:29 our time. Rolling along here on this, Wednesday morning. Good morning, Sumner Show. Derek Burris with you. Our friend Mark Bordeaux. He is the public information officer for the very fine Sumner County Sheriff's Office here in studio with us this morning. How are you doing, my friend?
1: I'm always doing well, and you know what I'm going to say. Yep. Better than I deserve, right?
0: Always.
1: I'm grateful to be here today. Grateful and honored to represent Sheriff Dennis and the Sumner County Sheriff's Office. I was telling some people yesterday when I went to vote that our sheriff and command, our deputies are out working hard every day. And just the training they go through, the preparation, the daily work, and their ongoing training.
0: Right.
1: And the fact that they just care. They care about young and old. And they want to make a difference. That's why they entered that law enforcement. And, you know, I'm just, they're my heroes. So yeah. I'm glad I get to work with them.
0: All right, very good. Well, you guys been right busy out there. I know a lot of things going on. Of course, some things we're not going to talk about here this morning, but there been a lot of things going on in the community. But you guys are on top of everything.
1: Well, yeah, you know, people obvious or should know that there's always more going on than the sheriff's office is able to release our investigations.
0: Right.
1: And there's some things we're just not going to release because
0: it's an investigation.
1: Jeopardize an investigation.
0: Yeah.
1: But our deputies and our investigators are always working, and they've always got their body cams and their in-car videos going. I mean, mm-hmm. there's lots of accountability, and I'm just, like I said, proud to work with them.
0: Yeah.
1: And recently there was an arrest made in a major concern about a murder. We won't go into that here,
0: right.
1: Of course, but it's in the news and it's on our Facebook page. And that's just one of many things that our investigators and our deputies are doing.
0: Right.
1: But something a little closer to home, let me just talk about, now that we're back to school, a lot of things to talk about as mm-hmm. the summer winds down and it seems like the heat's going to be with us forever.
0: Mm-hmm.
1: I'm going to talk to you in a minute about summer safety and driving safety. But let me begin by talking about our SROs, that's school resource officers.
0: Absolutely.
1: The last couple of weeks, I've been out visiting our SROs at their different schools and getting some videos and photos that we hope to share on social media in the near future. But our county schools are well represented, or rather our SROs are well represented in our county schools.
0: Mm-hmm.
1: And just to list them here, Lieutenant Fred Brantley, is serving over at Crestwood. I got to visit him. And, of course, Sergeant Mikhail Jennings is at Manchester. Sergeant Dom West is at Sumter Academy. Senior Corporal Steve Horton is at the Liberty STEAM School over on School Street.
0: Mm-hmm.
1: Senior Corporal Gloria Prescott is at R.E. Davis. Corporal Kent Cummings is at Lakewood. I saw him yesterday. Corporal Kendra Belton is doing some rehab, so she's working in the office. Corporal Shakinda Singleton is at Pocala Springs. Corporal Kiana DeBose is at High Hills. And Corporal Kenita Martin is at Shaw Heights.
0: Okay.
1: And I haven't even mentioned Senior Deputy Colley Lee at Furman, Deputy Anesta McWilliams at Hillcrest, Deputy Ashley Green at Ebenezer, Deputy Brianna Green at Liberty on Broad, Deputy Michael Bennett Haley at Cherryvale, and of course, Deputy Kane Eubanks at Liberty. These school resource officers are trained to be able to be that caring person, but also that protective person mm-hmm. of our students and faculty at our schools. And I'm grateful to be able to spend time with them.
0: And now, these folks, they're actually assigned to that particular school.
1: That's right.
0: So they're going to be there every day.
1: That's
0: a familiar
1: right.
0: face for the staff and the students. You know, there, and I mean, that's their job.
1: It really is, and the fun I have is getting there early in the morning mm-hmm. and getting photos or video of them greeting the students with smiles, high fives, and sometimes the students mm-hmm. will want to give them a hug,
0: right.
1: and walking the hallways, cutting up with students, or reminding them that, you know, that, hey, you need to hurry up before the bell rings, that
0: right.
1: kind of thing, but just being there, and I'm impressed that our SROs know many of the students' names. I asked one a couple of days ago,
0: mm-hmm.
1: I said, do you know all their names? And she said, well, I know the ones from last year, and I'm learning the new ones from this year.
0: Right.
1: So there's a personal connection there that they provide.
0: Probably in a few weeks, they'll know them all.
1: Yeah. And as parents and friends of schools, we, we're grateful that to have this type of professionalism and personal contact with our students.
0: Mm-hmm.
1: Now, a little reminder. I don't know if, Derek, you have ever purchased anything online. You probably have. Mm-hmm. I have, too.
0: Mm-hmm.
1: And, of course, there's common sense guidelines to go through, you know, secure sites and making sure it's just not a link you found on Facebook, but a link that you verified independently.
0: Right.
1: But what about those who, let's say, contact a friend through social media and want to, a person, and want to purchase something, or maybe they'd use Facebook Marketplace.
0: Mm-hmm.
1: There's some good purchases that have been made on Facebook Marketplace.
0: Right.
1: But there's also some warnings we want to provide, because just a few weeks ago, there was a juvenile, a teenager, that thought it was his right to be able to scam people and present weapon and rob people at Facebook meetup places. And I say Facebook meetup places, I mean places they designated between them.
0: Let's meet in this old abandoned gas station in the middle of nowhere to exchange goods and services for your cash.
1: If you're trusting, like, and you want to believe the best in people, you don't think that somebody could do you wrong, but they very well could.
0: Well, you guys have a meetup place sheriff's office in the parking lot right there.
1: In North Main Street, our sheriff's office public parking lot. Of course, the entire area is covered by our security cameras.
0: You got cameras all around that thing right there. So if, God forbid, anything were to go south.
1: And our public parking place is there at 1281 North Main Street.
0: Mm-hmm.
1: We have a sign there that says Internet Exchange Area.
0: Mm-hmm. And well lit.
1: Somebody doesn't want to meet you at the sheriff's office, then cancel the deal. Forget it.
0: Mm-hmm.
1: And here's some other guidelines that authorities recommend. Number one, bring someone with you. Never go to an exchange by yourself. Bring a friend or family members.
0: Yeah.
1: Number two, you just mentioned it. Find a safe zone. Meet in a public place with video surveillance and people around you. Number three, only meet in the daytime.
0: Yeah.
1: Only during daytime, daylight hours.
0: Right.
1: Share the details with somebody. Hey, Derek, I'm
0: going to tell them where you're going.
1: Buy a bicycle from somebody. We're going to meet up over here in this public place with security cameras, just so you know where I'm at.
0: Mm-hmm.
1: So-and-so and I are going with me. And there are some deal breakers. No last minute changes. Somebody messages you, well, I can't make it to this place. Can you meet me over at my house or someplace? No.
0: Right.
1: Forget it.
0: Yeah.
1: If they refuse to meet at the sheriff's office, cancel the deal. And when you're messaging with them, keep it on Messenger. Don't give them personal information, your house, your phone number, things like this.
0: Mm-hmm.
1: They've got enough personal information that you've already provided on Facebook. And by the way, you can limit that information by your Facebook guidelines, the details that parameters that they allow you to set there.
0: Right.
1: And by all means, trust your gut. I mean, something doesn't seem right. Don't meet them. Don't get out of your car. But by all means, don't take any of these for granted, because not everybody is a good neighbor out there.
0: Mm-hmm.
1: And speaking of the summer heat, oh my goodness.
0: And it's going to get worse this week, too. Next couple days are going to be brutal.
1: I heard that. I try to provide some water and Gatorade, and our sheriff provides things for our deputies to keep them cool out there. And even members of the public have brought Gatorade or hydration drinks to the sheriff's office for us to distribute among our deputies, because you can imagine they get hot out there with all they're carrying, dark uniforms, and, of course, wearing their body armor, their bulletproof vests, I should say. But you may have noticed that we have a heat advisory going on.
0: Right.
1: So some common sense advice we would give everybody is stay hydrated. Just keep a bottle of water with you. Drink on it all day long. Limit your time in the sun. I know for you and me, we're out playing golf all day, so we have to...
0: Not me. I'm not a golfer. You don't want to play golf with me.
1: I know. I'm like a man trying to kill a snake when I play golf.
0: There you go. Same here.
1: But check on your senior adults. Hey, we're good neighbors. Look around your neighborhood. You see that senior adult? Just slow down. Speak to them. Ask them how they're doing. Or if they know you well enough, just walk over and let them know who you are and ask them if they need anything. Make sure they're comfortable, the air conditioner's working, and report any problems you may find.
0: Right.
1: We need to protect the children and the elderly. There's a limited time of play, you know, hydration for our sports teams. And this may surprise us, but I just read this morning that 37 children on average die per year due to vehicular heat stroke.
0: Wow.
1: In other words, they're in the vehicle just for a minute, the parents think. Maybe they start talking to somebody.
0: Yeah,
1: maybe the air conditioner quits. Any number of things, but they're in that vehicle.
0: Well, good gosh, somebody could break into the car and take off.
1: I know. And the same thing with pets. We know pets are not people, but God wants us to protect those animals. So never leave your children in a car or a pet in a car.
0: Yeah.
1: Protect. Speaking of pets, report dogs without water, shelter, or food to our animal control officers at 436-2066. They'll check on them. And here we are in summer, time waning. But as we approach the fall, and of course, Labor Day coming up here before too long, just some reminders here. Now, you say, I know this, but please remember this. There's several things here that starts with an S, as in Sierra. Seat belts, speed limit, safe distance, signals, slower traffic keeps right, which is one of our favorites, and sober or slammer. Your trip needs to be safe, uneventful. You don't want to have to be stopping and having your car towed or exchange information or ticketed for an accident or speeding. So just slow it down a bit and be respectful of one another. And I tell you every month that I love our sheriff in command, our deputies. Well, they would love to meet you. If you'd contact my office, I'll be able to arrange a tour for your school class, your church group, or family, and we'll schedule one for you, work that out for you. We've had large groups and small groups.
0: Sure.
1: Just small families come to want a tour, and our deputies, those that are available, will always pause to introduce themselves, describe their work, and get pictures with the people. And because they're real people, and
0: right.
1: They are neighbors, they're friends, and they really care. Recently, I spoke to you about the way our investigators are working. Any number of times you see something, say something. And one of the best ways to say something is just simply calling our office at 803-436-2000. If you've got information that may be helpful to an investigation or a tip, 803-436-2000. Or you can go to the website, P as in Paul, P3, the number 3, tips.com, P3tips.com, and you can remain anonymous and you may earn a reward. Let us know what's going on, what you see, and how we can help you. And by the way, Lieutenant James Dukes is our recruiter at the Sheriff's Office, and he's always introducing us to new recruits for our detention center as well as our sheriff's office deputies. And if you'd like to speak to Lieutenant Dukes about a possibility of a career, he'd be happy to meet with you, give you all the details. And by the way, if I were starting over and the Lord led me to do so, I would want to start getting paid as soon as I start getting trained, wouldn't you?
0: Yeah.
1: And that's what happens when Lieutenant Dukes, you go through the process and you get hired by the sheriff's office, training begins right away.
0: And pay so does begins the paycheck.
1: Right away. Yep. And all the benefits.
0: Yeah.
1: I mean, I don't know who else provides the paid benefits that our sheriff's office does. But Lieutenant James Dukes' number is 803-436-2048. And of course, if you need more information on any of the things we've mentioned here, I may not know the answer, but I can put you in touch with the right people to be able to get those answers. And once again, my name is Mark, or Mark Bordeaux. Just call the sheriff's office and ask for the division you need, or ask for me, and I'll help you get in touch with folks about a tour or a career,
0: right,
1: or sharing tips. Sumter County Sheriff's Office is here to serve and protect. When you see those deputies, wave at them. Teach the kids to speak to them and say hi to them, because it makes their day.
0: Yeah.
1: They are family people, too. And I'm proud to work with them.
0: Big salute to those resource officers in all of our schools.
1: Thank you.
0: They do a wonderful job.
1: And we thank you, Derek, for being a supporter of law enforcement and first responders here in their area. You've been doing this for a minute, as the kids say today.
0: A hot minute.
1: And we see you at the Y. We see you here at the radio station. And you're one of many things that makes Sumter great.
0: Well, you're a nice man for saying that. I'll pay you your $20 and okay. in just a moment. But I do appreciate our law enforcement here, and all of our first responder folks, and we're big fans here at Community Broadcasters. Mark, I appreciate you coming by, brother. I hope you have a wonderful rest of your day today. Please stay cool out there. I'm gonna do the weather in a minute or two with the heat index today. 106.
1: Wow.
0: Yeah, and it'll be 107 tomorrow. But it's going to be next 3 or 4 days going to be kind of tough. So make sure our officers and everybody out there, like I said, I see you provide water and Gatorade and all that good stuff for them. But everybody out there,
1: yes.
0: stay safe. All right, Mark, thank you being
1: thank
0: with us this morning, brother.
1: Thank you, Derek.
0: Mark Bordeaux, he is the public information officer for our very fine Sumter County Sheriff's Office. We'll take a break. I'm going to come back, give you the weather and a couple other things, let you know it's on tap for the next few days. All that and more coming up. It is your Wednesday. It's Good Morning Sumter right here on Z, 95.
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6: Weather Channel forecast for the Midlands. Oppressive heat and humidity builds across the region here today as we'll look at sunshine in the forecast. 97 today, 98 tomorrow, near 100 on Friday. Heat index values between 105 and 110. Rain chances remain low here the rest of the week. Over the weekend, we will see a bump up in the afternoon storm chances on Saturday. Richard DeWedding at the Weather Channel.
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0: Z95. Little Steven Sanchez. 8:53 our time. That's going to do it for our Wednesday edition of Good Morning Thunder. Back here tomorrow. Got a number of things going on. Of course, our birthday club. Spotlight on stupid random facts of the day for you. We got some other cool stuff for you as well, too. Listen, it is going to be a hot one out there once again today. 78 degrees out there currently, which isn't bad, but it's getting up to 97. But with the heat index, it's going to feel like it's 106 degrees out there today. Other than that, we're going to have some clouds. Possibility of an isolated thunderstorm this afternoon. Again, 105. That's just brutal out there. Just make sure that your four-legged friends got some shade, got some fresh water, and make sure you keep yourself hydrated as well. Tonight, we'll have an isolated thunderstorm during the evening. Then skies turning partly cloudy overnight, low down near 75 as we go into Thursday. And for tomorrow, pretty much a carbon copy of today, but even warmer. Our actual temperature, 99 degrees. Going to feel like it's 107 with sunshine and clouds mixed. Partly to mostly cloudy skies tomorrow night with scattered thunderstorms before midnight. Low down to 75. And for Friday, once again, high of 100 degrees. Going to feel like it's 107. And about a 30% chance of afternoon and evening thunderstorms. So going to be hot. Make sure you stay hydrated out there if you got to be outside. And like I said, make sure those four-legged friends of ours, they've got some fresh water and a nice shady place they can get into. They don't like it any more than we do. All right, my friends, that'll do it for today. We'll see you back here bright and early tomorrow morning. Make it a good one. We'll see you then. And peace.
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6: Weather Channel forecast for the Midlands. Oppressive heat and humidity builds across the region here today as we'll look at sunshine in the forecast. 97 today, 98 tomorrow, near 100 on Friday. Heat index values between 105 and 110. Rain chances remain low here the rest of the week. Over the weekend, we will see a bump up in the afternoon storm chances on Saturday. Richard DeWedding at the Weather Channel.
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6: Weather channel forecast for the Midlands. Oppressive heat and humidity builds across the region here today as we'll look at sunshine in the forecast. 97 today, 98 tomorrow, near 100 on Friday. Heat index values between 105 and 110. Rain chances remain low here the rest of the week. Over the weekend, we will see a bump up in the afternoon storm chances on Saturday. Richard DeWedding at the Weather Channel.
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7: Weather Channel forecast of the Midlands. Oppressive heat and humidity builds across the region here today as we'll look at sunshine in the forecast. 97 today, 98 tomorrow, near 100 on Friday. Heat index values between 105 and 110. Rain chances remain low here the rest of the week. Over the weekend, we will see a bump up in the afternoon storm chances on Saturday. Richard DeWedding at the Weather Channel.
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7: Weather channel forecast for the Midlands. Oppressive heat and humidity builds across the region here today as we'll look at sunshine in the forecast. 97 today, 98 tomorrow, near 100 on Friday. Heat index values between 105 and 110. Rain chances remain low here the rest of the week. Over the weekend, we will see a bump up in the afternoon storm chances on Saturday. Richard DeWedding at the Weather Channel.
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5: Weather Channel forecast for the Midlands. Oppressive heat and humidity builds across the region here today as we'll look at sunshine in the forecast. 97 today, 98 tomorrow, near 100 on Friday. Heat index values between 105 and 110. Rain chances remain low here the rest of the week. Over the weekend, we will see a bump up in the afternoon storm chances on Saturday. Richard DeWedding at the Weather Channel.
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7: Weather Channel forecast for the Midlands. Oppressive heat and humidity builds across the region here today as we'll look at sunshine in the forecast. 97 today, 98 tomorrow, near 100 on Friday. Heat index values between 105 and 110. Rain chances remain low here the rest of the week. Over the weekend, we will see a bump up in the afternoon storm chances on Saturday. Richard DeWedding at the Weather Channel.
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Yeah, well, we did too. That's why we're here, playing a bunch of random songs in a row, right? Well, that's what we're doing. 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
9: Weather channel forecast for the Midlands. Oppressive heat and humidity builds across the region here today as we'll look at sunshine in the forecast. 97 today, 98 tomorrow, near 100 on Friday. Heat index values between 105 and 110. Rain chances remain low here the rest of the week. Over the weekend, we will see a bump up in the afternoon storm chances on Saturday. Richard DeWedding at the Weather Channel.
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4: Weather channel forecast for the Midlands. Oppressive heat and humidity builds across the region here today as we'll look at sunshine in the forecast. 97 today, 98 tomorrow, near 100 on Friday. Heat index values between 105 and 110. Rain chances remain low here the rest of the week. Over the weekend, we will see a bump up in the afternoon storm chances on Saturday. Richard DeWedding at the Weather Channel.
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6: Weather Channel forecast for the Midlands. Oppressive heat and humidity builds across the region here today as we'll look at sunshine in the forecast. 97 today, 98 tomorrow, near 100 on Friday. Heat index values between 105 and 110. Rain chances remain low here the rest of the week. Over the weekend, we will see a bump up in the afternoon storm chances on Saturday. Richard DeWedding at the Weather Channel.
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